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Oh, sir.

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2: 14, 18.
0: ALS would like you to evaluate if they need to come. Mel was complaining about dizziness after he struck his head from a fall. 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I just need ALS.
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3: 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A flash, I hope, to evacuate.

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1: Central 13 Central 13 Central 13 Central 13 Central 13 Central 13 Central 13 Central 13 Central 13 Central 13 Central 13 Central 13 Central 13 Central 13 Central 13 Central 13 Central 13 Central 13 Central 13 Central 13 Central 13 Central 13 Central 13 Central 13 Central 13 Central 13 Central 13 Central 13 Central 13 Central 13 Central 13 Central 13 Central 13 Central 13 Central 13 Central 13 Central 13 Central 13 Central 13 Central 13 Central 13 Central 13 Central 13 Central 13 Central 13 Central 13 Central 13 Central 13 Central 13 Central 13 Central 13 Central 13 Central 13 Central 13 Central 13 Central 13 Central 13 Central 13 Central 13 Central 13 Central 13 Central 13 Central 13 Central 13 Central 13 Central 13 Central 13 Central 13 Central 13 Central 13 Central

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0: 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Atlantic County Fire 12, Folsom Borough, number 1, Oak Lane, off East Park Avenue, CO alarm, 2034.
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2: Okay, yeah.
0: 15-6. 15-6.
3: 15-5 is in the...
1: Sorry.
0: Retake.

0: 12 3 0 3, calling from the state police, unit for sounding. No effect, revised to evacuate Arsenal.
1: G9 copies.
2: Park, Command Central. The South 3, the gas been notified.
3: Received, we get it. Time, 12:31,
2: respond 4. Received, we are getting readings in the caller's apartment. We're going to continue investigation.
0: 12:31.

0: 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Parcel.
1: Here is 12-3.

0: 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Well, 6B8 is responding. 12600 also.
1: Coming 12600.
2: Jack Squad 1231.
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0: 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The single source, single gallery, family flowing. Right in front of the exterior. 1236 coming off of Hart. We pull past for you.
1: 1231, I got you on location.
0: What was that last message? Come off of Park Ave. I pulled past so you guys can pull behind us.
2: County Ladder 12-3 provides confirmation.
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0: 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Well,
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0: 5 Central.
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0: 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I'll be off duty.
1: Capra, sir, you could just be advisor on OEM 1.
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Atlanta County Fire 12, Weymouth Township, Tabasco Section 15, on court, called Oak Drive, an investigation. 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Atlanta County Fire 12, Weymouth Township, Tabasco Section number 15, on court, off Oak Drive, investigation. 21-06.

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0: Call 700. Some sort of motor that's running inside the residence with a bunch of water coming out of it. Same address as the fire today. And 72 in as well.
1: I wasn't able to get up to that ambulance.

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That's Engine 1, Engine 7, Lateral 1, Battalion 1, respond to 34 North Maryland for an activated fire alarm. 10021. 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That's Engine 1, Engine 7, Lateral 1, Battalion 1, respond to 34 North.

0: Jack 1272, is there sign crew of three?
1: 1272.
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2: Mercy.

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0: 9-1-0-C.
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1: Good.
0: It's all clear in Apartment 4 up here. There's no fire.
1: How are you doing, Junior?

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1: Good.
0: Going to be fault compliant, similar and aware. 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
0: Have a great night. Okay.

0: New County. Yeah, it's the same pipe that was leaking earlier. I called maintenance again. They're not sure if they're going to address it either tonight or in the morning. I spoke to the resident. They called 911 and explained the situation to them. We'll be clear.
1: Dispatch to command.
2: I have the owner on the line. Do you need him to respond? He's going to try to call key holder.
3: Yeah, see if he knows the code to reset. It doesn't want to reset in the pocket.
2: Stand by.

0: Dispatch to command. Command, tie code 12341.
1: Yeah, solid.
0: Command, he's going to give us a call back.
1: Received. You can return the call back to the LC.
0: Alright, C4 is the command. Welcome to the return at 21.

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0: Let me see, it's a man on a blue shirt, patrols around, they should be to him shortly. He's on foot, said he was overdosing on marijuana, said he wanted to harm himself as well.
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10 10 sectional Echo City fire on the area of Lower Bank Road. Half mile before Lower Bank Bridge towards Bear Creek Preserve for motor vehicle idle wire is down 2136.

10, attention all I-curve receiving fire. Respond. Norman Road, past level 4, lower bank bridge, we're still in OPS. Just past Bear Creek Preserve, our motor vehicle accident wires and full bound, 2137. Origin 4278. Breezy, so they weren't able to get me a close and home. I just passed the bridge.

R18 from 4678. 78. Is going to be cleared on a patient refusal, and we're going to be responding out to the MDA. We're going to see.

0: 18, Kyle 100.
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0: I did notify AC Electric. I tried to get a pull number from my Rapid SOS, but I couldn't zoom in far enough, but the closest...

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0: We're approaching Laura Banks. You want us down there or? Nah, you can take a back, Zach.
1: Did you get an ETA from that guy?
2: Yeah, man.
0: Appreciate it.
2: In command, the code did not work.
1: Negative. It's still operating. It's silenced. It'll still transmit all alarms.
2: Right.

0: 18 from 78.
1: 78.
0: Seventy-eight is going to be cleared on a patient refusal.
2: Command, just be advised from the owner. He stated he would be here in the morning, but he's going to try the key holder again to see if he can respond to me.
1: Received.
0: Received. I'm attorney command. I'm attorney.
2: I'm attorney. I'm attorney. I'm attorney.

0: Right, you need to climb 6285 Pine Street for... unconscious patient is conscious now.
1: 18-1-12.
2: 18-1-12.

0: You're responding to a respiratory 36-year-old on 81% prisoners on location. He just got discharged 2 days ago for a pleural effusion on the left lung, your medic 12.
1: Transition.

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0: 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I'm sure on medical history, and we have not been to this address for her.
1: 14, no, thank you.
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0: 114. Fine.

Wondering Ladder 1, responsive 309 North, North Carolina, for the list. That's Ladder 1, responsive 309 North, North Carolina, for medical list. 10 miles, 2232.

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1: Ladder 1 has responded. Can you address again, dispatch?
0: 309 North, North Carolina.
2: This is responding.
1: 309 North, North. Reese, respond.
0: Reese, 68-year-old female fell earlier today. She's now having extreme knee pain. What's the last?

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1: 114.
0: 114, 6-1, man 1.
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0: Situation CCO, command affirmative. Ladder 1, return.
1: Alright, C. Situation under control, ladder 1 is returning it. 2345.

0: 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That's Engine 1, Engine 7, Ladder 1, Battalion 1, respond to 315 North Virginia for an electrical inside. 10 North Way for 52.
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Engine 2, respond to Arkansas and Arctic, assist PD with a washdown. 10-0-20 for you.

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0: This is a misfunctioning air handler. 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
0: 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Squad 12-3, copy the address.
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0: Dealer 14 Judy Paramedic 6 is South Florida Avenue on Atlantic Avenue for an unconscious person.
1: Sixty-eight, this stage by that for right there. You get up here.
0: Thank you, respond.
1: This stage right behind is trooper caller on my truck right there.
2: Proceed. County 1268 are on it.
3: 1268.
4: That column is due.

0: 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Come in, incoming orders.
1: Stage behind 68.
0: Hey, firm. Stage behind 68.
2: 1418 from 14100.
0: Go ahead.
2: You can recall, I just spoke with police on seeing the subject left.
0: Stage squad 12-3. Copy. I just responded.
3: The recall for floor pickup.
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15 International, Florida firefighters respond 104 Carver Avenue, cross of West Jersey and Atlas Lane for a residential fire alarm. I-15 intentional, Carter firefighters.

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1: All right.
0: F-15, attention all guardians on firefighters, respond 104 Cormill Drive for an activated fire alarm, 10L2355.

4771 respond at 1012 at West Black Horse Pike, area of Atlantic, and a person possible overdose 7.37.

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0: Yeah, I found them.
2: Car 1520. Here's your car 15.
1: We're arriving
2: at Lord's wooden structure. Two-car-attached garage. I have nothing showing at this time. 200 will have command.
0: Please, you're going to be in the busier parking
1: lot. So, you're coming.

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1: Copy, arriving.

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0: 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District Guard 15.
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1: Situation under control with 27 and 22.

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The boiler busted in 4038 Green S, and the caller saying that his house was filling up with gas. He's going to knock on the neighbor's doors as well to let them know because they're connected.

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Mexican Processing Duty for a refund, 6725 Black Horse Pike, in front of the Restaurant Depot and a white Honda Civic for the juvenile. African Classes and Duty Crew will respond 6725 Blacklist from Restaurant Depot, a white Honda Civic, for juvenile panic attack, 10-year-old.

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1: 2-5.
0: Where's Swanee?
1: Where is he? It's going to be a 10-year-old juvenile having a panic attack.
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1: 114.
0: Responding to the medical.
1: We're receiving a 37-year-old female saying that she has pain in her face and her jaw, saying it's really severe.
0: 114, Gallagher.

0: 15 Squad, continue to correspond. 4042 Spruce Avenue, 4042 Spruce Avenue. For altered number. R15 Squad, continue to correspond. 4042 Spruce Avenue for altered mental status. Timeout 10.
1: 15-15-2. 15-2. Who's responding?
0: At 3 attention, Long Park firefighters respond. Number 3, South 26th Avenue for fall 0103. A receiver responding, 88-year-old female, saying she recently changed her meds at this time. She's conscious, but not aware of what's going on. Not making much sense. Past 3, attention. B30, ambulance request, spawn number 3, South 26th Avenue, for...
1: We're passing target now.
2: You guys?
1: Down, we'll take it. Racy, 15 copy.
0: 15 copies, 15-5, take a nickel.

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1: Receive A30. Maybe I hear all missile pilot bud. Small laceration in his hand. There's requests for lift assist.
0: There's a

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1: Over.
0: Unfortunately, in route to mainland with one.
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0: 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We had a male approach, just bleeding from somewhere. 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
1: Copy, male bleeding from somewhere, and this is 825 now.
0: That's affirmative.
1: How far?

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1: Hey, Team Freedom.
2: Yes, sir. Waffles.
1: Well, things should be arriving at Mainland.
2: Receive, bless anything.
0: Star Patrol over this way. 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

Wide awake, engine 2, respond to 118 South North Carolina, room 100 for an unresponsive male. That's engine 2, respond to 118 South North Carolina, room 100 for an unresponsive male. Time now is 141.

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1: Good.
0: Smells like burnt rubber up here on 5. Maybe somebody was doing a burnout or something. We're still searching though.
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That's engine 7, engine 1, ladder 1, battalion 1, respond to 801, boardwalk, showboat for an activated fire alarm, 239.

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0: Message received.

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1: 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Here we have trouble with the radios. Also, can you silence the car?
0: Yeah, stand by, Morgan. I'll just have to believe you. See if no clue turn on this panel.

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0: Yeah, this is...

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1: Check the music hall of New Orleans Tower. Just give me a quick look around.

0: Remember, no matter what, there's no music hall in the New Orleans Tower. He said that would be further tower. We're over here, very hard to hear, very hard to transmit.
1: I reached Steve. He's trying to work on it, but he's not getting it.
0: Receive.

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1: We're en route there now with facility for Urban Hard Music Hall. 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

0: course, she had a cravings for a 35-year-old female who tripped and fell. She stated that her wrist is physically deformed. 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Do you want me to start a medication?
1: Well, valuable.

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0: received one for a 25-year-old male. 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

Right away. Engine 5, latitude, Battalion 2, respond over to Route 40, inbound. Across from the high school. Right, yeah. Vehicle flipped over. That's Engine 5, latitude, Battalion 2, respond over to Route 40, inbound, across high school. For SVA, vehicle flipped over, 724.

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1: Just the advice from police. It's going to be inbound, and it's an entrapment.
0: Receive.

0: 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They're shutting down traffic.
1: Receive.

0: 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Dispatch, we advise that we have overturned vehicle. You know, continue to investigate.
1: Perfect.
2: Dispatch from Battalion 2.
1: Battalion 2.

0: We'll just make sure PD, we'll go keep outbound closed down until we clear the scene. At ladder 2, I'm going to have you just stop on this side once we get up to the accident so we can go across the median. There's no traffic coming from this direction anymore. This is a CMI tag. All the accidents are out of their car. They're passing your class minor injuries.
1: Receive occupants out of the vehicle, minor injuries, 730.
0: 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For now, please have medical bag.
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0: Fire's responding.
1: Hurricane, you can go straight in.
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I'm on power.

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0: County 01.

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1: County two, Chief Phillips, they're filling.
2: Can I come eight from Clear City?
0: I got one mobile.
2: Okay.
0: I just went mobile. I just went mobile.
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0: Has one.
1: Has that one mobile, okay.
0: That's my two.
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4: 17 group.
0: Has my two. 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

Asking you to respond. 6818 Delilah Road, BXL Care. 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

0: Please, he responded for an 80-year-old female who called 911 stating that she has been throwing up and also has diarrhea.
1: 3-2.

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Moderate. Engine 1, Engine 7, Letter 1, Battalion 1, respond over to 929 Atlantic Avenue, the Covenant House, for activated fire alarm. 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
0: Responding, City of Valentine.
1: Or received. Patrol is also dispatched.
0: Three,

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1: He was in route to shore with one, not urgent.
0: Metcalf, 14, 15, 5, 3, 3, 8. 3, 6.

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I just fixed Roussan over to 19 North Brighton Avenue for medical emergency Cartier. 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

0: Highway Bobby, engine 6, ladder 2, battalion 2, respond over 222 North Texas Avenue. For reports of cargo transfer. Engine 6, ladder 2, battalion 2, respond over to 222 North Texas Avenue. For reports of carbon monoxide, 937.
1: Nippon, 1416. 1416, ready to take the route to mainland.

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0: this is Ladder 2, call Stinger 246.
1: Ladder 413, 947.
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15-5. 15-5. 15-5. 15-5. 15-5. 15-5. 15-5. 15-5. 15-5. 15-5. 15-5. 15-5. 15-5. 15-5. 15-5. 15-5. 15-5. 15-5. 15-5. 15-5. 15-5. 15-5. 15-5. 15-5. 15-5. 15-5. 15-5. 15-5. 15-5. 15-5. 15-5. 15-5. 15-5. 15-5. 15-5. 15-5. 15-5. 15-5. 15-5. 15-5. 15-5. 15-5. 15

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0: 1513. Do you have
1: us
0: clear mainland?
1: 153. We're going to handle 515 then.
2: I will in a minute. We still have you the map type, so you just need to push it through on the cab.
0: Confirm. Sorry about that.
1: 1515,
0: copy.
2: I'm sorry, we have a pending stick in the city for Tennessee and Memorial. Sure.

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0: Huh? Engine 66 left side, can you go to Chief's vehicle, see if there's any batteries in there for a detector?
1: Receive.

0: just seems to be a faulty alarm. 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Could you also send South Jersey gas? Just check the appliances. It's not urgent.
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0: You can make this assist function. 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Battalion 2 is returning.
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1: 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Apparently she fell last week and they just want to take her and get her checked out.

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0: Hi. 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
3: 14 is close.
0: Uh-huh.
4: What's your guys' location? 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
0: We're at the Commons.
3: Can you repeat that 14?
0: We're next to the Marshalls.
4: Okay, what is it?
0: Received.
1: Received. 14, you're getting medic 10.
0: Oh, thank you.

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By the way, engine 3 respond over to 602 North Carolina Avenue for a grass fire. If engine 3 respond over to 602 North Carolina Avenue, Family Dollar, for a grass fire, 1029.

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0: 类型出来。
1: Okay, that's in Lincoln Park. Patrol's also in route.
0: Mm-hmm.

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0: At the scene, Tendon Court of Fireman's and Firefighters respond. 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
1: 43, Hayes.

0: 17, what are you having?
1: Where is he?
2: 15.
3: 41.
2: Responding 15401. You said building 5?
0: 147, it's going to be the Martin Vito Motel, 3029 Pacific Avenue for an unknown medical emergency.
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1: 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That looks like it's going to be off of Tilton Road. I believe it's going to be Harbor Apartments. Harbor Apartments off of Tilton Road. It's going to be apartment 223. Building number 5. 43, you copy?
0: 1416.
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2: Okay, thank you.

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2: Yeah, firm. They're in Lincoln Park.
0: Okay.

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1: Sir, 1870.
0: Copy.

0: 1878, we're out.
1: Arriving. Arriving.
2: And a two-story with rain, large style apartment, and I was showing, I'll be investigating, I'll be coming.
3: 45.

0: Command 15, what was the apartment number again?
1: 223, 223, Building 5.
2: And you're 1543, 15, I'm arriving.
1: Thank you.
3: Evening from 114. 114 will be clearing mainland.
2: 1101.

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1: 45.
0: When you arrive, see if you can find a way to back in here.
1: Copy that.
2: Interior command.
0: Right of command.
2: I know Tommy's going to be careless closing at the time. Situation will be under control.

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1: Yeah, it's up down in the lobby, forcing up here.
0: Alright, just up, let's go.

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0: coming from 1231st responding.
1: Thank you for your attention.
0: Yeah,
1: just FYI, we reset the alarm, everything's formed. That was going to be.

Sent individual firefighters respond to injury one with Black Horse Pike profile. SO individual firefighters respond 701 West Black Horse Pike after a fire alarm 11:23.

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0: 7 from Battalion 7. Alarm set off from cooking. He'll be attempting a reset. Return.
1: 7 copy.
2: Command Angel, you can leave us inside.
0: Yeah, you can stand by in the parking lot.

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I am

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CLS 14, Baderfield, 545 North Albany Avenue, utilize the west end entrance for an unknown medical emergency.

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0: 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Your apparatus has requested Whitehorse Pike and Elvins Avenue for a motor vehicle accident. 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

0: 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Fifteen seventeen. 15-17, 15-114.
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0: 14-18-57,
1: truck 14, 18-57. Car 15-21, 15. 21. Receiver, Fusa. Riding single story commercial, nothing showing. Yeah, that's the one of the establishing the bombs clear.
0: Received. 14, can you respond to the area? 911, emergency.
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0: Last
1: 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Phone responded. 18 copy, thank you.
0: 10-4, 1-12, responding. 4-5, standby. 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
0: I raise 15 and 22.
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0: When you arrive, can you go to the seaside of the building? We report to you 5. There's a ladder on the back side. If you can just go up and check that unit, please.
2: 22, copy.
0: Hey, 17, 5.

0: Yeah, 26 263, respond mutually to the Hamilton. 4001 Alexander Drive for Flying Spotter. Yeah, 26 263, respond mutually to Hamilton Alexander. 4001 Alexander Drive for Flying Spotter.
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0: That just seems weird.
1: What?
0: Ronnie, what? 21 Central.
2: 12, you can go to the river with 22 and get them in.
0: 26, 21. 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
1: Yes.
2: Yeah, in that area, because there is a storage space in the rear of the restaurant. That's probably pretty close.
0: Okay, we opened it up.

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1: Go to rooftop.
0: Sir.
1: Yeah, we checked the units up here. We have no smell of anything electrical or anything burning.
0: Okay, receive.

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0: The alarm's going to be put on test, and they're going to have service come out and repair it. 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
0: Did you dispatch an engine Pacific Avenue between Missouri, right in front of Sanders for Holtzclaw?
1: Houston, Missouri, and Pacific for Holtzclaw?
0: Yes, between Missouri and Arkansas, Holtzclaw.
1: Let me see.

Riley, could you want to respond over to Missouri and Pacific Avenue for a Mulch Fire? 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
0: Alright, so you can be for a call, yeah, I can also switch drive to Lane Graph if you need the ball field past the school.
1: Yeah, 15, 2, 15.
0: 15, 2.
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0: 12 of 58 pack and quarters off there. Have a good night.
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0: 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You gotta go back on Swift Drive.
1: Just a 5-5.
0: It's happy.
1: Just an update. It was a single love, isn't it?
0: I'm sorry. Are you telling me to recall EMS?
1: ALS is on scene. ALS can take a recall.
0: What do you think?

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1: Responding.
0: Received.

Car 15, 15, 5. 15, 5. 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

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For an activated fire alarm. Just engine 6, engine 1 ladder, Delta Italian, to respond over to 37 South Iowa. 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Climb down 1550.

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2: Planet suicide. 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
1: Is that supposed to be
3: 16? 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
4: That's affirmed. We'll be heading in route now.
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1: Charlie, thank you.
0: Receive, I think we found it. 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We're in the process of trying to reset.
3: Receive.

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1: Eighth
0: Avenue. I want you to the railroad tracks for a bus car. And you feel there'll be a 5 operator 405, come on.
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1: Alway, send the traffic and be them.
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0: 小沈阳。对，是我。哎呦，另外，并不是我们中间三个顺带 picking fire also。
1: Reason.

0: Fly 37 if you could. 37, please.
1: 10-4.
0: Okay.
1: I'll have them roll 37. You want me to follow in the engine?
0: Yes.
1: Copy.

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1: Center 44 responding. Copy, 18 from 15.
0: Responding.

0: They are out with the fire. If the wind shifted, it's blowing more towards the tracks now. We have a transit shutdown for our fires in response.
1: Great.
2: Sands car 40, confirm black shot.
0: I confirm transit complies, we have the track shut down.
2: I received, just a second, thank you. Forest fires, 27 central.
0: 827. Yeah, I'm responding
2: to that call. Do you have an access for me? Would it be better if it's Ethan or Ethan?
0: I believe it's
2: going
0: to be Ethan.
3: Central Utility 33. 33 is responding.

0: 301, car.
1: Got you.
0: Yeah, there's no access here off 8. I don't know what's happening. Per seeking, I think, under the fair, and Lake Patrol has access behind 707 by Horse Pike and up.
1: C-27, you got it.

0: Copy, C-27. Patrol is advised that they have access to the fire behind 707 Whitehorse Pike in Epstein.
1: 10-4.
2: All incoming apparatus, 707 Whitehorse Pike, Epstein Professional Center.
3: 25 copies, 707.
0: 707 Whitehorse Pike in Epstein.
1: 10-4.

I believe that access is probably behind Whitehorse Pike, the complex there. Yeah, I'm down here. I'm down here along the pole line, the high voltage line. I receive.

0: Hey, where do you guys think you crossed the fence line?
1: So we're making our way down to Stewart Lane right now, trying to see a better visual. What do you got over there?
0: Me and Brian are heading that way with our cheese bait just to see what we can find, but I didn't know if that was a better vision as well.
1: Yeah, we're working our way back with C-27 right now. Somebody, 5 Mike, let you know what we got.
2: 0-1-105.
0: Okay.

0: Male in a vehicle, parked by a dumpster.
1: Unconscious. Unresponsive. 1533.
2: Okay, 1417, clear city.

0: This is Peter.
1: Good morning.
0: This is Peter calling for well, unconscious, unresponsive, possible diabetic inside a vehicle for chosen location.
1: Received. Peter is medic.
0: Medic is sorry.
1: Thank you.

0: 78. We're responding.
1: Okay, 78. Call request the ambulance to check out her children. She's complaining of minor pain.
2: Cali,

0: Yeah, check your fan. I got an approximate pan, only the fire's up.
1: Got it.

1553. Well, 15, 15, 3. 15, 3. 15, 3, go ahead.

0: please class 15 duty to respond in the area of the Sherman Apartments on the Black Earth Pike motor vehicle accident. 15-4.
1: Part 40 from Deputy 24.
2: Got it. Eight, 78.

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1: 25.
0: Responding.
2: Well, did you meet somebody down there, or are you guys seeing somebody there?
1: I see.
3: No, I just thought I was just trying to make contact with whoever it is.

0: 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You can head back around. Access off 8.
1: R6, Medic 6 is on channel, responding left field.
2: Roger.
0: 34 and 35. I'm going to have you guys move to South 8th. Stage there for the power wagon. Please fill them as needed.
3: 35 copies.
0: That's already open.

0: 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North Emirates, remain here at 707.
1: Yeah, 15, 15. 15, 10.

0: Medic 10. Medic 10. What's your location?
1: We're pulling it.
0: Medic 10.

0: Link, is it open ended?
1: Negative 172.

0: I'm pretty sure we have access to 4 fire trucks coming in and out.
1: Yeah, the only person blocking that is a 4 fire truck.
2: 70.
0: Just confirming that.
2: We're clear on our refusal.

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1: Hi.
0: Five, 3, 5. 3, 3.

0: Mississippi Agency responding. I have a Galloway or X seeking. And in order there with a 9-year-old name.
1: 15-55.
2: Let's see.
1: 55.

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1: 请你们的手。

0: Quarantine Duke, respond 4478 Black Bears Pike McDonald's by the festival. Patrol medical emergency, it's not 1611.
1: Yeah, I'm

0: 18 from 114.
1: 114.
0: 114, sir.
1: For your new patrol, we have a subject team and it will be checked. I don't have enough just yet. I'll try to get you on. And back to you.
0: Thank you.

Well, for today, I was only able to gather that it's going to be related in reference to a Percocet. He is non-combative at this time and is cooperating.

0: 18 for all 14.
1: Uh-huh,
0: for you. I'm sure 14 out.
1: Number 16.

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1: Thank you.

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0: Union was up 1 towards 404 Stuart Lane. That east of there. I was heard it for that. Cars are putting the fire, starting to spread towards this. Any of you guys with it?
1: 15 Vila's, 15 Cars.
0: 15 Cars.
1: 15 Cars are running short.
0: 15 Cars.

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1: Command Central.
0: Is FH your location?
1: Confirm, you guys are connected. You're passed together.

0: 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It's just resistance to local water.
1: Copy that.
2: Units from operation, I don't know if you can copy, but hey, we're...

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1: 15-10.
0: That's responding.
1: CB advised, non-company callback with update. There's no fire there on, just keeps going off patrol saying that it's a false alarm.
0: Alright, it's fine. I'll be there in a few minutes.

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1: 114.
0: 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We're speeding.
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1: No flames are showing over here. It's just the residual smoke coming over from the lake.
3: 2-3. Are you guys clear? We still have you out at the hospital.
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3: 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Are you 15-15-5. 5. 15-5 is clear for sure.

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0: 6 times.
1: Okay, thank you.

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1: Affirmative. 3 units, 15, 56.

Yeah, can you take the rest over to Susan's house and play with her finger stuck in one of the tents legs that she was working with?

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1: 15.
0: Are you subscribing? Females are complaining of head pain.
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2: Male, possible CBI. He was left. He's awake, but he's unresponsive at this time.

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1: Ten-four, I was calling by the neighbor's city that there's black smoke coming from the chimney.
0: Appreciate it.

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3: ELS 15, 2 to 15.
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0: Excuse me for a second, ma'am.
1: Go ahead, sir.
0: We're investigating a defective oil burner. Units can proceed at a reduced rate.
1: Copy that. Units can proceed in at a reduced rate.
2: Engine 44 received. Engine 44 is responding to an attendant.
3: Tower 45 is on here.

0: 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It's Hunter.
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1: Arrival, bring in a meter. Meet 401.
2: Okay.
3: Respond with two.
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0: Ranger 46, stand by out on the landing.
1: Hi, I'm Atlantic.
0: Yeah, it is. More of Atlantic than Mars.
1: Tower 45 is arriving at Myron in Montgomery. Coming down,

0: need myself to move.
1: Yeah, 46, look around the block. So you're on McClain.
0: I-15 from 910. Go ahead. What unit do we have at Excel here? 15. 15-2 from Medic 10.

0: Hey, for what floor are you located on?
1: Second floor.
2: Operations Frontier.
0: Okay.
2: I'll be using the rest of the time, but you can get the thing going whenever you're ready.
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1: Hold up, Rob. I think I can, clear you. Hold
0: on. 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
1: Tissue force is coming.
2: Go ahead, sir.
1: Situation's under control. 44, tower 45. We'll be there a few more minutes here. Then I'm waiting some CO out of the basement.
2: Copy that. Situation's under control. 1752.
0: 7443, taxi, Kelsey, 405.

My wing is ready to respond over to MLK and Unit Again. No for a medical emergency. Permit me struck. Sergeant is ready to respond over to MLK and Adriatics. Permit of G struck. Time 7057.

Highway 56, respond over the 3029 Pacific Avenue for a possible for medical emergency, possible overdose. Ascension 6, respond over the 3029 Pacific Avenue for a medical emergency for a possible overdose. Time not eating also.

0: 15, 2 to 15.
1: Right away, engine 2, respond over to 1631 West Riverside Drive for a medical emergency for possible stroke. 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But now you can also.
0: 15, 6. Everything mainland with 1.
2: Not a emergency.
1: Great.
3: Engine 6, 1.
1: Let me see what this is for, sign. Are you still okay?

0: 11-9. Be in Vista Township. 750 Railroad Boulevard between Holly Avenue and the Avenue. Motor vehicle crash. Be also 11-9. Be in Vista Township. 750 Railroad Boulevard between Holly Avenue and Main Avenue. Motor vehicle crash. 18-04.
1: Gloucester from 1211.
2: 211.
3: And just need responding. Dispatch, can you repeat that address?
1: Be advised, we just have it looks like the individual's just stopped at the firehouse. It's a little boy in the wind's crashed the four-wheeler. We're right behind him now, heading to responding with tow.
4: District 4 from 400.
0: 1531 West Chicago.
2: 1211, is this a separate incident for the 750 report?
0: Sir.
4: Repeat. Passing in the 401. I'm on that.
5: This is Passing in Page, ma'am.
1: You're asking for 1211 responding. I was told the individual, a little male boy, four-way, flew into the woods and crashed.
4: Okay, do we have an address for that?
5: Yeah, Brian, this is a motorcycle and car in VA.
1: No, I didn't. I can give you one once I get there. We're responding right now. I'm calling the couple of there.
4: Okay.
2: 12103 from Wilshire County.
6: Go ahead, John.
5: 86 is off scene and recalled by PD. We're returning available.
0: Easy, what did they receive? 86-1805.
2: Alright, for the 750 Railroad, you have two motorcyclists down, one unconscious, reported to be breathing, bleeding from the mouth. Second one with a compound fracture.
6: Alright, received. 11, just grab my gear. I'm going to head to scene.
1: 1211,
5: we
1: already
5: left the firehouse. Gloucester,
0: 1230,
4: this is 4 from 400. 400. They may give me the address of the actual resident for the 107 caller. 1201, that's 14 motorcyclist down, two occupants, one unconscious, reported to be breathing at the time, and now reported to be struggling, blood from the mouth, with attempted CPR. Second with a compound fracture.
0: That's confirmed. Control vehicle 106.
4: We do have a helicopter on standby.
6: Okay. Thank you.
5: Received.
0: No, thank you, sir.
5: What do you want, sir?
6: What do you want?
5: So, did you have patrol officers on the...
6: Cars were walking on the tracks. I don't know if they're actually walking down the tracks, but they were checking by or...
7: Sammy. Squad 1221, responding 05.
2: Squad 1221.

0: 12-11.
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0: Full 100. We're gonna have to get the landing zones up.
1: 12-11. You have a location? 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What's your location?
2: 12-11 from Walter County.
0: Go for 12-11.
2: Fifteen. 12-10 for Region 5. What location are you at? Are you at 750 Railroad?
3: Your County Medic 12 is on 12 SD1 responding to Railroad.
2: Okay, Medic 12.
0: Boston 12-11, head down Remington Avenue towards the baseball field. 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
1: 12-11 from 103, what is your location?
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4: 10-2.
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1: 12-11 from 12-103. Can I please get a location of this accident?
4: 1631 West Riverside.
1: Is that 16 or 15? 16 or 15?
4: 16.
2: 12-103. He keyed up and it came in very low. I don't know if you copied it when you're right.
1: Receive.
0: Railroad Boulevard.
1: And she was on scene investigating.
4: Receiving small scene investigating. Easy time.

0: 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It'll be the original location, 12103. We want to get 1221 start to an LZ.
1: That's affirmative. 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We have a Untron code on location. We're evaluating the other one.
0: Okay, copy one trauma code, evaluating the second one.
2: Height, weight for the first.
0: For the patient that's going to be flown, we need height, weight, and age.
1: If we fly the second patient, it'll be about, male, about 25, about 150.
0: Copy, and that is not the trauma code, correct?
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0: Medic 12, the Walsh organic.
4: 12.
0: Just so you're aware, your second ALS unit from the Medic 6 coming in Honolulu County. Fill the traffic from the Fox source.
4: Yeah, that's a firm. We are well, I'll advise you if we need to.
0: Bruce.
5: This is 4 miles from that.
6: Yes, sir.
1: Hello, Officer County, 1215, going to respond with a Crow 1.
5: I will complete the ventilator. No reason to see it anymore. 27 minutes.
0: 1215.
6: Copy that. Command's terminated 1812.
7: 1221 to command, Brooks, charge. We're at 12-1. We want to make out the LZ or get to the other location.
4: Walter County, Medic 12. Is there any possibility we could be requesting jet stat for some bullet as well for the helicopter?
0: Okay, Medic 12, we are currently given Cooper 1 of a 12-minute ETA. That's going to be at the prep school for the LZ.
6: 3C, what is the LZ thing?
4: 18-12? 3C, we're arriving on location. I'll let you know if we need further.
0: Okay, Medic 12. 1221 from Gloucester County.
7: Go ahead, County.
0: I don't know if you heard, but we gave it over to Rems and gave you an over to the prep school to set up the LZ there.
7: Okay, 10-4. We're en route.
1: County 1211 is going to be, or 1215 is going to be already.
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0: 15, 2, we're running at mainland. 3.
2: Medic 12 from Gloucester County. Runs advised and just not available. They have 7 air instances with 1 current. We just for 1 AM with a 12-minute ETA.

0: 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Is available, I'm sorry.
1: 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So just returning EC50s.
2: County, 1221 is the location at the front.
0: Okay, 1221. 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
1: Medic 12, you can recall the other VLS. We need one VLS, one patient, one VLA.
0: Copy. One VLS, one ALS. For the helicopter, we replaced it with South Star that you have blood. I have a 4-minute ETA to the LC.
1: 12 copies direct, thank you.
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0: What do you want for you?
1: Got
0: another train coming through. I'd say hold all units.
1: I received. Yeah, everybody's over on the other side. We're good. Yeah, sure.
0: Okay, boy.

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1: 41.
0: Just confirming that the PD units have cleared the walking track and light, that there is somebody near the train tracks.
2: Copy.
0: There is a train in close proximity.

0: 41 just for one. Where exactly do you need patrol? Can you back out by the original location?
1: 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It looks like one individual.
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0: Copy. Do we have a description for the police going to be out on the right now?
1: They're heading up to him now. I don't have communications with them, but he had a weird shirt and black pants. Where's Brian?
6: To your right.

0: County from 1211.
1: Yes.
0: 1211.
2: There's another trespasser. Are you talking to the woods back where your operation is?
0: So, no, okay, we got patient out of the woods packaging now.
1: Outstanding. Tragically.
3: Appreciate it. Yeah, I'm sorry. It looks like they're on our final approach for the LZ. Caution,
2: sir. Yeah, we're dealing with the first guy, and then we'll go handle this one, I guess.
4: 1510.
2: Alright, I guess they have orders. Galloway units coming down to 8th Ave.
4: Tommy. Probably smoke alarm going off, but just use no smoke or flames, no smell.
2: Get them over here. 41 to Central, if you could have an officer start to South 8th Ave where we're operating, there's a trespasser east of where we are.
3: Yellow.

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1: Yes, sir. 2 hours.
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2: No, the patients in the ambulance are just about to move now.
0: Appreciate it.

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0: 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It's not a concern fire.

0: We're on Cedar Avenue at St. Augustine Prep. Need to go to work, Richland. Can't miss us. Cross street's going to be Railroad Park.
1: All right, we're turning around. We'll be there.
2: BLS 15, 2 to 15.
3: And all units, come here to Goose.
1: 15-2. 15-2
2: is mainland.
1: Crazy. All other units can come in at respeed. Thank you for arriving.

Good answer. All right. Thank you for having me.

0: Battalion 7, respond.
1: Gracie responding. Homeowner was advised to evacuate. The automobile permit was turned off.
2: Pass 18 at River City Fire.
1: Your
2: honor says 1841 River City.
3: This is a fire. I was going to respond.
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1: I do, Alan. I'm 1844.
0: Well, 101 for the 200.

0: 12400 from 200. Yeah, 200. You guys need anything else from us?
1: Mr. Finley, you want to arrive?
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4: Thank you.

0: Can we confirm 12650 Railroad Boulevard? Is that going to be Hamilton Township and this Mizpah 5 of this 37?
1: Give me 1 second to confirm it.
0: Copy, because taking a line from me, they're trying to get hold of their trooper. He's there with a respiratory emergency. We're just trying to make sure we're sending the right resource to that side.
1: You said the address 12605.
0: I will go and ask like on that side of the air, but I just want to confirm with you.
1: Do you have a screen for all 300
0: of that? Keep going, Reba.
1: You bring up the CO detector, 409, apartment 409.
0: Well, on the map, it looks like it's showing Indiana Avenue. Like I said, I'm looking at the borderline. I believe it's just on the other side of where you're at down the road, but I just want to confirm it was Hamilton.
2: Copy that, 409.
1: Yeah, that's on the Hamilton side.
0: Okay.

0: 8-1-4-10. Push me on the railroad.
1: This is the patient out of the subject having trouble breathing. You have medics, though.
0: Let me see.

0: I'm repeating that, okay?
1: Thanks, sir.
0: Thank you, ladies and gentlemen. Good morning. We're going around with...

0: Tommy responding, Railroad Boulevard, you have 114, respond. Please don't let us know the subject of an respiratory issue, no further information available.
1: Great, thanks, Connor.

Engine 1 operator from Captain's Portable. Operator. Can you just bring up a flow detector? You want the detector kit? Yes, please. Proceed. Fourth floor, 409. Proceed.

0: That's fine, Clint.
1: Go ahead.
0: Try to call location. You're on a different call. They're going to 156 North Main. They were wondering if somebody can go and let them in. They have no access. Where is it? Lock 1515, 3, your status check.

0: S7. Command. Thank you.
1: Copy that, disregard.

315 with Amber. We're going to be clear on refusal. Proceed, refusal.

I-15, attention all Cardiff, Bardentown firefighters, respond 6629 Black Horse Pike, touch of Italy, turn activated, the fire alarm, 10-9-1906.

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For fire investigation. Has 1910. I-15, attention fire inspection. You respond, 1929 Black Horse Pike, Touch It, Italy, 1910.

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0: 15-17, your mouth. 15-17. Received 79-year-old male with a distended abdomen. 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They're saying he's not with his normal mentation, but he is conscious and alert.
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0: 1580. I'm in the process of evacuating the building as we speak, sir.
2: Okay, I'll be there in 5.
0: Good.
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1: Sorry, 135. 91 VFR, we have one occupant stuck in the elevator on the 12th floor.
2: All right, 10-114.
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1: Copy, route to mainland, 1927.

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0: Long time is cool.
1: Great, you got that story.
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1: F-1580.
0: Sir, are you still going to be on the scene, or are you also command terminated?
1: I also terminated.

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1: This is Engine 9-1 responding.
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1: 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Squad 9, take a blocking position behind the police cars. District 9, put a helicopter on standby until I get an evaluation from EMS, please.

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0: 15-5 is...
2: Yes. I'll take a pill out. 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
0: Now you're going to stand by. I'm going to face coming out now.

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0: 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And now in New Jersey, Force Fire Service, you place all the units back to the stand.
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0: 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Advised to omit that.
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